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Only don't know me jacuzzi and get some bubble bath. Only song you will hear is the beating of my heart, and we will and not some

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Suki Tawdry.

0: all the things he's gone through, all the great things in life, and all the horrible things that are just the other half of the great things in life. And how you don't really get greatness without sacrifice. You don't get good things without a little bit of pain. And how happiness is the substitute for the emptiness that you can sometimes feel on the other side. And, you know, it just reminds me to call you, but then you never pick up.
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You, my flame, now give us fever. When we kiss us, fever with thy flaming youth. Fever, I'm on.

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weather we're on, you waved your crooked wand along an icy pond with a frozen moon, a murder of silhouette crows I saw in the tear.

But you must wait for me somewhere across the sea. There's the wreck of a ship. Your hair is like meadow grass on the tide, and the raindrops on my window, and the ice in my dreams.

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1: Yo, Immortals back, we still in here. Hey yo, Mentor, I can't believe we gonna do this again. You ready? 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

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Take you home with me. 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

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That baby talk, I like it like that.

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Yes, and how many times can a man turn his head and pretend that he just doesn't